Why should I be afraid of dying? 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

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Everybody's welcome. There's always room for more.

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Yeah, she's always out of key, but it brings us all together like a family's supposed to be.

Well, this is your show, folks. We're going to try to play and sing the things that you'd like to hear. What do you like, the new contemporary songs or the old ones or the fast ones or the slow ones? Speak up.